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0: So aquí la pregunta es, ladies, ¿harían lo mismo? 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
0: Maybe that dinner turned into something else.
1: Oh, we're gonna have a problem, eh?
0: Hey, call us up, or send us a text acerca del tema. 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
0: All right, so ahí está. 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
0: Okay, aquí viene un mensaje que dice, pulling up to the club late is crazy, dice. All that is meant to be squashed in private, dice. Not in front of everyone, but people like everyone knowing what's going on in their life, dice. Mm. Yeah, I mean, llegar así con tu niño o niña a un nightclub en mano and waiting for your man or for your girl outside, I mean, la gente is gonna put two and two together. Así fue como la grabaron.
1: Yes.
0: So, let's play the videos, Muchi.
1: Yeah.
0: Para la gente que nos pidió el link, ahorita les mandé el link para que puedan ver el video. Aquí va el momento que esta muchacha se presenta al nightclub con todo y su niña, su bebé. And she's outside the club, man.
1: Sorry.
0: I know you wanted to play the little song,
1: yeah.
0: Ahí está. So, the mom shows up and she's outside the club. I want to say that's a club, man. Play it back one more time. Let's try to catch the name of the place. Ahí está el nombre del... Dice Galler. Let's do a... Somebody, radio escuchas, do a quick Google search for us and help us out. Club Galler. Galler se llama el lugar para ver si lo encontramos. We're just wondering.
1: Pero, Eddie, aquí estoy leyendo yo los mensajes que dice esta muchacha, she's a mom, right? Dice, absolutely, there is no excuse to use your child como un escudo.
0: Yeah, that's true. You know, yo creo que sí está usando allí a su bebé como escudo, kind of like, you know, like, to kind of shame the guy, I guess. Like, mira, aquí estoy con mi hija afuera, esperándote, what are you doing inside type of thing, right? And it could go both ways, you know? Mm. Puede ser también un hombre. Just, ladies, cuéntenos.
1: Oye.
0: ¿Te han ido a sacar de algún lugar? You know, maybe your man went and got you, like, hey, what are you doing here? What's taking so long? ¿Por qué no llegas a la casa? Maybe there's a lady out there que le pasó algo así parecido.
1: I have one que está, es Cynthia. Checa, Cynthia lo que los acaba de decir. So my husband told me that he was going to go play poker with his friends and I air tagged him just to find out he was at the strip club. So what I did, I waited for him to come out the strip club. So ya te imaginas,
0: And what happened next?
1: dice, when we saw, que dice, I found out, ya la regué, I saw him, me pareció ver, cuando me miró afuera del strip club, dice que se le pareció el diablo.
0: La cara.
1: Y lo agarré a cachetadas enfrente de todos.
0: What?
1: Wow, that's crazy.
0: Cachetadas enfrente de todos at the strip club. That sounds like a spicy talk right there.
1: Hey, pero fue, you know, por andar de mintiendo, mejor le hubiera dicho, you know what, babe, I'm gonna go with the guys. They wanna go change the plans. They wanna
0: come
1: go
0: on. How many? How many? How many girls are gonna be cool with their men going to a strip club?
1: Oh, let's
0: be
1: real. Not a lot.
0: Let's be real.
1: Not a lot.
0: All right, give me a mensaje que dice. Dices, Muchi got me. I can't say the word, but it finished with up. Dice, a curfew. He says, are you her dad?
1: Wow.
0: They're telling you because you said that que tú lo harías lo mismo. I mean, you haven't had to do that, right?
1: Like, no, yo la verdad, mira, yo te digo honestamente, es que si te dice, hey, le dice babe or whatever it is, your husband, your boyfriend or your girlfriend, le dices, go out with your friends, te merecen estar with their friends. Pero ya si te dice, you know what, I'm going to be out for 2 hours, and then no llega ya en 4 horas, you know, you're going to be like, what's going on, right? Like, I mean, you gave her permission. Yeah. Así como a ti te dan también permiso to go out, you know, it works the same way.
0: Okay, so you wouldn't give your girl a curfew, but you had a curfew.
1: Exactamente, bro. You know, because I think they deserve to go out with their friends. Pero ya si te pasan, you know, como dices, de vergatitos, you know what I mean? Ya, you know, ya, también, tranquila.
0: Aquí viene un mensaje que dice, for the spicy talk, dice, no, I wouldn't go look for her. I would just end the relationship and use that to show the courts. Dice, she is unfit. She's an unfit mother. And I would do everything to keep custody of the child.
1: Wow.
0: I'm assuming this is coming from a guy. No, no dijo nombre. Actually, sí dijo nombre, dijo. This Philip Ibarra, listening desde Bakersfield. Dice, todas las mañanas desde Bakersfield. 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Dice, give him a reason to stay home with you. Okay, they're talking to the girl, porque la girl, she showed up to the club in slip, traía y pantuflas.
1: Yes.
0: Y con su babe. Bro, like,
1: toda Wandajona, bro.
0: Yeah, but come on, like, she didn't have time to get ready. Tampoco hay que defenderlo un poquito, like,
1: yes.
0: You know what I mean? Like,
1: hey, maybe the girl was worried. He said, you know what, no ha llegado, ¿qué pasó?
0: Yeah, we don't know if she was there being tóxica or worried.
1: Mm-hmm.
0: There's either one, right? Aquí viene uno de David, Mexicano, Culver City, que dice, how about if she was there to pick him up? Dice, because the guy texted her and told her that he was drunk and couldn't drive. That's true. We don't know why she's there. Was she there porque estaba enojada? ¿Estaba ahí porque estaba preocupada? ¿Porque no había llegado a casa? ¿O estaba ahí para recogerlo?
1: Oye, el chat de la música está activo, ¿eh? Está activo.
0: All right. We're going to... Let's go through some messages acerca del tema. Let me get back in the mix. 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Let's show the shoes. Muchi, get your Mexican shoes and I got the USA shoes. Tenemos unos zapatos exclusivos. 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And we're supporting him because he's a local business. And he gave us the shoes y los estamos regalando. 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
1: Aquí están, aquí están. 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
0: 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Buena suerte. I'm gonna get back in the mix. Y en 10 minutos vamos a tomar llamadas del tema. Y también a la oportunidad de ganar boletos para Grupo Niche at the Hollywood Bowl. I'm gonna get back in the mix with this one. Esta request viene desde Bakersfield. Mike de Bakersfield que me pidió Voltio Bumper. I'm gonna take you.

taking you back right now with some Latin hip hop, man. I played you some Little Rob, Mr. Capone, y ahorita some Baby Bash. But first, before we continue with the mix, seguimos con el Spicy Talk y seguimos regalando boletos para Grupo Niche. Let me give you a chance right now. Para los boletos

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Dodgers a las 7:10. They got game one against the San Diego Padres. Last time they won the series. This time que nos vaya todavía mejor. A las 12 del mediodía.

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